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1: Shine bright like a diamond. 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
1: 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You only live once. 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
2: 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I burned some bridges on the way. 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Just so forever, see to stay.

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1: They say the holy water's watered down, and this town's lost its faith. 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